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Are you ready? Do you feel the sound of Baller Nation? Spürst du die Energie? Raise your hands up for the Baller Nation. Are you ready for Baller Nation?

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Do a thing right on the floor, and money, money she making. Look at the way she's shaking, make you wanna touch her, wanna taste her, have you lusting for her?

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We do not seem to understand right from wrong anymore. Anytime you remove a fence, when God gave us the moral law, it was to remind me that my worship was sacred. Perfect justice. My words were sacred. My time was sacred. The property I owned was sacred. And these inviolable sanctities were preserved in those 10 words.

The track is for everyone here in the house. Listen, do it with me.

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The last ones left won't have a pretty time of their life. In 10 years, maybe less, the human race will just be a bedtime story for their children. A myth, nothing more.

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0: You are now rocking with
2: Thumb Trash.

mystery of life isn't a problem to solve, but a reality to experience. A process that cannot be understood by stopping it. We must move with the flow of the process. We must join it.

0: We are one.
1: Unless your life isn't a problem to solve, we must join it.
2: So, liebe Leute, 15 Minuten, dann kommt der DJ Blue Core.